Des Moines' greatest hits are here. 93.3 KIOA. I'm Tony Lorino. Thanks for having your throwbacks on tonight as we try and get a little closer to the weekend. You got to think positive. Got to think ahead. And got to get some purple vibes in the air with this man tonight. Here's Prince and When Doves Cry.

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1: 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I'm Tony the Reno. Steve Winwood's birthday tonight. I've always contended he's one of the most underrated of all time. So tonight for Steve's birthday, how about some Steve-related trivia? Win you some money with a throwback timeline in about 45 minutes.

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KIOA. It's Luke and Jeremy in the morning. Good morning. Happy Wednesday. And it's going to be a lovely Wednesday. Hopefully, you've already gotten up and at them. I'm not with you either. I understand. Kill it and grill it with my dad. We're checking in. Coming up next here on KIOA.

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5: If you need to be outside today, it's going to be the perfect day for it. Sunny, according to John Rivas over at KCCI, with a high near 76 degrees. See, just absolutely perfect. Mostly clear tonight with a low around 50, but then tomorrow, increasing clouds, some spotty rain chances in the afternoon and evening, maybe some wind gusts between 15 to 25 miles per hour, and a high near 79.
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0: perfect day. Not too hot, not too cold. Mostly clear tonight with a low around 50. And then tomorrow, increasing clouds with some spotty rain chances in the afternoon and evening. High near 79.
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8: If you need to be outside today, it's going to be the perfect day for it. Sunny, according to John Rivas over at KCCI, with a high near 76 degrees. See, just absolutely perfect. Mostly clear tonight with a low around 50, but then tomorrow, increasing clouds, some spotty rain chances in the afternoon and evening, maybe some wind gusts between 15 to 25 miles per hour, and a high near 79.
9: 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Des Moines Mobile Radar for today, 2800 block of Southwest 9th, 1800 block of Fluor, 1700 block of Park Avenue, and 300 block of Southeast McKinley. 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
1: Every word of these stories is true, but the sound effects, well, those are all ours. All set for my story today, Jeremy?
2: Sure.
1: I'm going to try to challenge you this week.
2: Oh, no.
1: All right.
2: Okay.
1: Video caught a man's screams for help after police said he tried to rob a landscaping van, but ended up getting locked inside. Dean Young, who's 26, faces charges of burglary and criminal mischief after the incident last Wednesday. The Ring surveillance video shows him getting out of his car, crossing the street, and getting inside of the truck.
2: Woo.
1: The owner of the van locked the vehicle when he started landscaping.
2: He's raking.
1: Oh, that's a rake? I heard that sound and I'm imagining one of those like scythes that like the Grim Reaper uses. Okay. That's when Young began screaming and kicking the van doors for help because he was locked inside.
2: Help me, I'm inside!
1: Young is heard screaming.
2: I bet it sounded just like that.
1: I'm sure he sounded just like a child.
2: Uh-huh.
1: A nearby homeowner said Young was banging on the door for a while, saying that he couldn't breathe. The surveillance captured officers getting Young out of the van. According to an arrest form, the landscapers did not let Young out of the van until police arrived. Officers said that there were machetes inside the truck, and he could have just come out and hurt anybody. So they left him in there.
2: I don't know how to make a machete. Sounds like my rake sound.
1: A little bit. Young is currently being held in jail. He was free on bail on a previous case. On Thursday, the judge set his bail at $1,500.
2: Cha-ching!
1: But he will remain in jail. Imagine getting locked in the van that you're trying to steal.
2: You had a machete.
1: What are you going to do with a machete?
2: Use a machete to get out?
1: I don't know if you can machete your way out of a van.
2: I don't know. I feel like it would be like a can opener. Just step it through and...
1: You're overestimating the strength of a machete.
2: I've seen the movies.
1: Okay.
2: Just saying. All right, here we go. Your turn. Right. A Texas man has been arrested after police say he wrote... Sounds like he was running.
1: Scribbling.
2: Okay. The phrase...
1: Definitely not stolen.
2: On a stolen car. A detail that has drawn attention from investigators and the public. According to police...
1: Woo, woo, woo.
2: The suspect was apprehended...
1: Gotcha.
2: ...in connection with the vehicle theft
1: Yoink.
2: Case in the state. Officers...
1: Howdy, Parks.
2: Say... Howdy what?
1: Howdy, partners.
2: Oh. Okay. say the handwritten message...
1: Definitely not stolen.
2: ...was found on the car's interior, possibly as a taunt or a mislead... to mislead investigators. The phrase appears to be a deliberate act...
1: Purposely.
2: ...to suggest the vehicle... was not stolen,
1: yoink.
2: Which could have been intended to confuse authorities.
1: Bad boys.
2: Or to make the crime seem less serious. Police have not yet released the suspect's name or the exact location of the incident, but they have confirmed that the message...
1: Definitely not stolen.
2: ...is part of the evidence being reviewed.
1: Okay. It's not like you can like have people write in transit on their license plate. Like, that's not how that works.
2: See, in my head, it was like when you lick the sucker claiming it.
1: Mine now! I licked it!
2: I definitely did not steal this. See, look. And you lick it?
1: Clearly, it's mine. I put my tongue on it.
2: I think that's what he was trying to do.
1: That is our Sound Effects Theater this week. It's Luke and Jeremy on KIOA.
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2: 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Just like an open space? What is that for? Yeah, Luke and I have very different opinions, and we'll tell you what those are next here on KIOA.
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1: More than words to show you feel.
2: As the year wraps up, we look back at the words that we all stumbled over in 2025. The folks over at Babbel, who they teach language. Is that how that works?
3: Yeah. They, sorry, you're already talking like Julian. It has made me so happy.
2: We'll get to Julian in a second. There are so many words that kind of entered into our world in the last year, and a lot of them people kind of struggled with. Some of them, though, are words that have been around for a really long time.
3: Yeah.
2: I'm kind of looking at the list of some of the words. One of the most popular was not so much a word, it was more a name, and that is the new mayor or soon-to-be mayor of New York City.
3: Yes.
2: Zoran Mamdani. Dang it. I practiced this.
3: Mamdani?
2: Mamdani. Thank you. Zoran Mamdani.
3: Okay.
2: That was one that was a hard for one for people to say. Apparently there was a storm that was over in Ireland called Storm Eowyn. It's E with a little umlaut, or not umlaut, a little accent on the top. E-O-W-Y-N.
3: Yeah, Eowyn.
2: Eowyn?
3: Eowyn.
2: Eowyn.
3: People were calling it Erwin.
2: Oh, okay.
3: Sure, I don't know. I don't know what umlauts do in language.
2: That's true. Another one was a hot gift for the year.
3: Yeah.
2: Labubu.
3: Who got that one wrong?
2: I don't know.
3: So people were calling it Labubba?
2: Apparently you put the...
3: Labubba.
2: Oh, yeah, I can see that. Because it's spelled L-A-B-U-B-U.
3: So they wrote them out phonetically so that we wouldn't screw them up, and it's made it even worse. Trying to read actual phonetics, you're like, wait, what does that say? Labubu, not Labubba.
2: Of course, there was that big heist at the museum in Paris.
3: At the Louvre.
2: The Louvre, or the Louvre.
3: Well, apparently you're supposed to say the R, but very silently.
2: Yeah, Louvre.
3: Right. I am not French, therefore, I don't know how to say that.
2: There was a rivalry at the Louvre.
3: You got it.
2: Perfect.
3: That was the best accent you have ever done. Right there. That was really it.
2: Sad. There is one word on this list, though, that kind of jumped out at us, because it's a word that we've been saying for years and years, but apparently, because there was a story about Tylenol in the last year.
3: Oh, yeah.
2: That people were stumbling over how to say sort of the official medical name for Tylenol.
3: Mm-hmm.
2: And of course, whenever it comes to pronouncing words, we always have one source that we go to. He is the authority on YouTube.
3: Yes.
2: Of how to say every word.
3: Yes.
2: We just find him funny because really all he has to do is just make a video and just say the word. That's it.
3: That's it.
2: But what he likes to do is drag out the presentation.
4: We are looking at how to pronounce the name of this medication, also known as paracetamol, which, as you know, is used to treat pain and fever. How do you go about pronouncing this word? Acetaminophen. You do want to stress on the fourth syllable, the me syllable. Acetaminophen. Acetaminophen.
2: Okay, well, thanks,
3: Julian. I love
2: him.
3: I love him so much.
2: That's actually one of his faster videos, too.
3: It
2: there
3: really
2: are
3: is.
2: We are here to try to tell you how to pronounce a word you see on your screen right now. You might want to take a look at your screen at the word that we're going to help you pronounce. Acetaminophen.
3: Acetaminophen.
2: Acetaminophen?
3: That's what he said.
2: I always say acetaminophen.
3: Me.
2: Meh. Meh.
3: Me.
2: Meh. Oh, no.
3: We're bad at this.
2: We're really bad.
3: Oh, we are really bad at that. This music can mean only one thing. That embarrassingly easy trivia is coming up. If you can answer a super easy trivia question, I've got tickets for you to see Styx with special guest Cheap Trick at Lords and Amphitheater at Waterworks Park on May 21st. Your question: what two colors are mixed to make green? Which two colors can be mixed to make the color green? 515-244-4933. That is your embarrassingly easy trivia question that could win you tickets to see Styx and Cheap Trick. Good luck.
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13: If you need to be outside today, it's going to be the perfect day for it. Sunny, according to John Rivas over at KCCI, with a high near 76 degrees. See, just absolutely perfect. Mostly clear tonight with a low around 50, but then tomorrow, increasing clouds, some spotty rain chances in the afternoon and evening, maybe some wind gusts between 15 to 25 miles per hour, and a high near 79.
14: I'm Kate Garner doing traffic control. Very busy in the usual spots. 235 westbound into downtown. Slow to the exits. Meanwhile, 8035 northbound between West Exeter and Hickman Road and 8035 southbound between 141 and Hickman Road. Meanwhile, I-80 westbound very slow till you get to the Jordan Creek exit after you come out of the West Mixer. On the side streets, you've got East 14th and University, very busy right there. Appears to be an accident going westbound and also slow northbound on Southeast 14th Street between the River Bridge and Maury. That's your Smile Power Traffic from Delta Dental of Iowa. For your smile, for your health, for your community.
13: It is time for Embarrassingly Easy Trivia here on 93.3 KIOA. Let's see who we've got. Hello, KIOA. Who's this?
6: Good morning. This is Carrie.
13: Hi, Carrie. How are you today?
6: I'm fantastic. How are you?
13: Good. I'm having one of those days where I keep having to remind myself what day it is. Do you ever have days like that?
6: All the time.
13: Today is Wednesday, in case you were wondering. Because I have
6: it. It's my day off, so that's the only reason I know.
13: Perfect. Well, hopefully your day off can get you some tickets if you can answer a very embarrassingly easy trivia question. Are you ready?
6: I'm ready.
13: Which two colors can be mixed to make green?
6: Last I heard, yellow and blue make green.
13: That is correct. You've got yourself a pair of tickets to see Styx and Cheat Trick at Lauritsen Amphitheater at Waterworks Park on May 21st. Congratulations.
6: Thank you. I'm looking forward to it.
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0: We got to talking about comfort TV shows, these ones that you just put on in the background. You don't even necessarily have to be paying attention to it because, let's be honest, you've already seen this episode. But it's just something that doesn't intrude, doesn't interrupt. Like, if you're just trying to get some work done, you just need some noise. And, Jeremy, I feel like yours would almost lull me into, like, calmness.
1: You should try it. It's fantastic.
0: I've tried watching The Great British Bake Off. It's just...
1: But that's the thing. You don't actually watch it. You just listen to it. I'm telling you, Mary Berry talking about ganaches and soggy bottoms will lull you right to sleep.
0: 515-244-4933. What is your comfort TV show? Let's start with Cody.
2: My comfort show that I can have on just as background noise is the TV show Friends.
0: Oh, yes.
1: That's a good one, yeah.
0: I think that's going to be a lot of people's answer, especially in our generation.
2: Friends, I mean, I've watched episode after episode after episode to the point where I could repeat things from the episode before they even get to the part.
0: Yeah.
1: Pivot.
0: Cody, thanks for checking in today. Let's talk to Lee. Lee, you have a comfort TV show you like to watch?
3: MASH.
1: Ooh, MASH. That's a good one.
0: MASH is a good one.
1: I haven't seen that in so long.
0: You still watch it to this day?
3: Yep, I've got the whole season. Probably watch every program at least 100 times or more.
0: Holy moly.
1: Oof.
0: Although I guess, you know, some people, especially when it comes to Friends, I mean, dozens upon dozens of times that seen some of those episodes. David Anderson says Seinfeld or The Office. Those were the other two that I figured were going to be big answers. Let's see. Bill says the Bob Barker versions of Price is Right on Pluto.
1: Oh, interesting.
0: On the Pluto Network.
1: Interesting.
0: I didn't know they had those.
1: You didn't know there was a Pluto Network.
0: I knew there was a Pluto Network. It sounds like one of those Roku channels.
1: It sounds like a Disney character, so clearly you know about it.
0: Okay. He also watches Downton Abbey and The Golden Girls.
1: I do love Downton Abbey.
0: Troy Onder is with me, watches Scrubs.
1: Nice.
0: Also, That 70s Show or Seinfeld. Here's a vote for How I Met Your Mother, Growing Pains. Where do you watch some of these? Like, you can watch like all the seasons.
1: It's probably on that Roku channel thing that you were just talking smack about.
0: I'm not talking smack.
1: Right. Sure.
0: It's just, they got a lot of weird, they have a British baking channel.
1: It's amazing.
0: Okay.
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1: Today may be as perfect as a day as we're going to get for a while. Sunny with a high near 76. Just perfect. That's the perfect day. Not too hot, not too cold. Mostly clear tonight with a low around 50. And then tomorrow, increasing clouds with some spotty rain chances in the afternoon and evening. High near 79.
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And starting at 6 o'clock, or get there early, Luke and Jeremy are going to be there hanging out. And don't forget about the Chuck-a-Buck contest.

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Des Moines' greatest hits, 93.3 KIOA. So, the Sports Illustrated swimsuit issue has been revealed. And it's quite interesting. You've got comedian Tiffany Haddish on there. And you also have media influencer Alex Earle. She is wearing a wooden bikini. Yes, made out of wood, carved out of wood. You go, SI.

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If you're a fan of The Cure, you know that this song isn't their norm. Robert Smith said it's for people who aren't actually fans of The Cure. But in the end, I'm pretty sure it made quite a few fans of The Cure. It's Friday, I'm in Love on Des Moines' greatest hits, 93.3 KIOA.

0: Des Moines' greatest hits, 93.3 KIOA. So those 40 Beagles that were just a fraction of what, 1,500 or so from the Wisconsin-based breeding and research facility that's being shut down have arrived at the Animal Rescue League of Iowa, and they are really working hard with these dogs. I mean, little things like they've never walked on leashes before. They've never stepped on concrete before. Their whole world has completely changed. So they're trying to assimilate, if you will, the 40 Beagles before they're available for adoption. They have to be neutered. They have to work with behavior specialists. And once they are available, we'll be sure to let you know.
1: 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When is the right time to move into a retirement community? If you're a senior, making such a big change can be overwhelming, but the caring staff at Emmanuel Communities is here to help.

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Remember to turn it up on Friday, 5 o'clock. When Jimmy kicks off the weekend, he'll have Sticks Cheap Trick tickets for you. I don't

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5: KCCI Storm Team 8 forecast. Beautiful, sunny, and 76 today. Mostly clear tonight, low down to 50. Now tomorrow we'll have some clouds. It'll be kind of windy. And we'll have a chance of some rain, maybe, with a high near 79.
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It's KIOA. Happy birthday shout out this afternoon to Carissa Driscoll of Des Moines. 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